0: from the MyPrinceRupertNow.com newsroom, this is Coast News.
1: Good afternoon. I'm Ada McCloskey. Terrace ended 2025 with a nearly $2.5 million operating surplus. The city's general fund recorded a surplus of just under $2.5 million, with higher interest revenue, lower than budgeted spending, and additional revenues contributing to the result. The city says a mild winter helped save about $260,000 in public works, while higher building permit revenues and vacant planning positions contributed another $298,000 favorable variance. Council has approved moving nearly $2.9 million from the city's accumulated surplus into its general capital works reserve, where it can be used for major infrastructure projects and reduce the need for future borrowing. Another $164,000 will be transferred from the water fund surplus into the water capital reserve. July was a steady month for home sales across northern BC, according to the province's Real Estate Association. Our region recorded 447 unit sales last month. The mark was virtually unchanged when compared to 12 months earlier. Economist Amit Sidhu says the north is doing better than some other major markets, despite some economic headwinds.
2: The north is in a very balanced position right now in terms of their sales to active listings ratio, and they've remained at around that area for the past few months. Active listings, for the most part, are cresting or plateauing in most regions of the province, the north included.
1: There are 2,209 active listings in northern BC, an increase of 15 when compared to July of 2025. Josie Osborne is BC's new finance minister as Brenda Bailey departs the role to undergo cancer treatment. Premier David Eby announced the mini cabinet shuffle today. Ravi Kahlon assumes Osborne's former role as health minister. Bailey plans to take over Kahlon's position as Minister for Jobs and Economic Growth in the fall, a position she has held before. Osborne says she takes her role as finance minister very seriously.
3: I know how hard British Columbians work for their money, and they expect us to manage it responsibly, to make sound decisions, disciplined decisions, careful decisions.
1: Bailey says her cancer was caught early and she has a good prognosis for a full recovery. Kamloops Centre MLA Peter Milibar says he is leaving the BC Conservatives to sit as an independent. Milibar said in a statement today his values don't align with a new direction of the party under Carrie Lynn Findlay's leadership. He'll join five other MLAs currently sitting as independents.
0: Coast weather.
1: In Terrace and Kitimat, expect a mix of sun and cloud with a 30% chance of showers and a risk of a thunderstorm with a high of 28. Tonight, expect partly cloudy skies with a 30% chance of showers and a risk of a thunderstorm this evening, then clearing overnight with a low of 14. Looking ahead to Saturday, it'll be sunny in the morning and early afternoon, then a mix of sun and cloud rolls in with a 30% chance of showers and a risk of a thunderstorm in the afternoon and a high of 28. Tomorrow night, expect cloudy periods with a 30% chance of showers and a low of 15. Over in Prince Rupert, mainly sunny skies are expected this afternoon with a risk of a thunderstorm inland and a high of 23. Tonight, expect a few clouds with a risk of thunderstorms inland early this evening, followed by fog patches developing after midnight and a low of 13. Looking ahead to Saturday, it'll be mainly sunny with fog patches dissipating in the morning and a high of 20. Tomorrow night, expect cloudy periods with a low of 13. For Vista News, I'm Ada McCloskey.
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right here on the coast. Good afternoon. After 5 o'clock, hopefully you're on your way home. But if you still have to work another hour or you're just getting into work, hey, listen, we got great rock and roll for you coming up, including Sam Roberts in a moment. But first, Comfortably Numb, Pink Floyd, a true classic. 99 FM, the coast.

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Corey Hart in those sunglasses at night. 107th Bulkley Valley Exhibition is happening August 27th to 30th. 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

Soundtrack Along the Sea, Prince Rupert. Otter Fest continues tonight and tomorrow. Have yourself a great weekend. How will I know? Whitney Houston, right here on Prince Rupert Soundtrack.

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1: School District 52 would like to announce registration times for the new school year. Port Edward Elementary will be open for registration from 9 to 11:30 a.m. on September 1st and 3rd only. All other elementary schools will be open for registration August 31st to September 4th, 9 a.m. to 12. Charles Hayes, Prince Rupert Middle School, and Pacific Coast School will accept registrations from August 31st to September 4th from 9 a.m. till 3 p.m. Classes will begin September 8th.
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1: 10 years ago, Canada stopped what it was doing and turned toward Kingston, Ontario. 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On August 20th, we'll revisit that same stage. The Final Curtain, 10 years later, brings the Tragically Hip's legendary final set list on this station, song by song. Listen here. Thursday, August 20th, from 3 to 6 p.m. The music, the memories, the moment. The Tragically Hip's The Final Curtain, 10 years later.
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1: School District 52 would like to announce registration times for the new school year. Port Edward Elementary will be open for registration from 9 to 11:30 a.m. on September 1st and 3rd only. All other elementary schools will be open for registration August 31st to September 4th, 9 a.m. to 12. Charles Hayes, Prince Rupert Middle School, and Pacific Coast School will accept registrations from August 31st to September 4th from 9 a.m. till 3 p.m. Classes will begin September 8th.
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1: I'm Zach Barrowcliff. July was a steady month for home sales across northern BC, according to the province's Real Estate Association. Our region recorded 447 unit sales last month and was virtually unchanged when compared to 12 months earlier. Economist Amit Sidhu says the North is doing better than some other major markets despite some economic headwinds.
2: The North is in a very balanced position right now in terms of their sales to active listings ratio, and they've remained at around that area for the past few months. Active listings, for the most part, are cresting or plateauing in most regions of the province, the North included.
1: There are 2,209 active listings in northern BC, an increase of 15 when compared to July of 2025. BC's NDP Force Minister is dismissing Conservative claims that he and his government are to blame for the temporary curtailment at Quesnel River Pulp. Ravi Parmar says it's easy to point fingers and no one wants to see people out of work.
3: So when I met with Miller Western, they shared very clearly with me that the reason that they had to do this was the very reason they warned me a number of months ago, and that is pulp prices are dangerously low and they're not making money. And so if the Conservative Party wants to use this as a tool to discredit me and my government, fill their boots.
1: Parmar says he would prefer that Conservatives like Sheldon Clare would instead work with him to find solutions to the challenges that we're facing today. Parmar adds he's committed to working with Miller Western to get workers at Quesnel River Pulp back to work. Kamloops Centre MLA Peter Milibar says he's leaving the BC Conservatives to sit as an independent. Milibar said in a statement Friday his values don't align with the new direction of the party under Carrie Lynn Finley's leadership. Milibar says there's no single issue or event that prompted his decision.
4: It's just really a culmination of direction and decisions and messaging and all of that that kind of rolls into it that led me to realize that moving forward, this just was not the space for me to be in.
1: Findlay issued a statement thanking Milibar for his many years of service and for his work as finance critic. And in other news involving provincial government, Josie Osborne is the BC's new finance minister as Brenda Bailey departs the role to undergo cancer treatment. Premier David Eby announced the mini-cabinet shuffle on Friday. Ravi Kalyan assumes Osborne's former role as health minister. Bailey plans to take over Kalyan's position as Minister for Jobs and Economic Growth in the fall, a position she has held before. Osborne said she takes her role as finance minister very seriously.
5: I know how hard British Columbians work for their money, and they expect us to manage it responsibly, to make sound decisions, disciplined decisions, careful decisions.
1: Bailey says her cancer was caught early, and she had a good prognosis for a full recovery. I'm Zach Barrowcliff.
0: Coast weather.
1: Taking a look at the weather in the Northwest from Environment Canada. Saturday could see some precipitation in parts of the region, as both Terrace and Kitimat are forecast to reach a high of 28 with a chance of showers and a risk of thunderstorms, and Prince Rupert looks to reach a high of 20 with mainly sunny skies.
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1: I'm Zach Barrowcliff. July was a steady month for home sales across northern BC, according to the province's Real Estate Association. Our region recorded 447 unit sales last month and was virtually unchanged when compared to 12 months earlier. Economist Amit Sidhu says the North is doing better than some other major markets despite some economic headwinds.
2: The North is in a very balanced position right now in terms of their sales to active listings ratio, and they've remained at around that area for the past few months. Active listings, for the most part, are cresting or plateauing in most regions of the province, the North included.
1: There are 2,209 active listings in northern BC, an increase of 15 when compared to July of 2025. BC's NDP Forest Minister is dismissing Conservative claims that he and his government are to blame for the temporary curtailment at Quesnel River Pulp. Ravi Parmar says it's easy to point fingers and no one wants to see people out of work.
3: So when I met with Miller Western, they shared very clearly with me that the reason that they had to do this was the very reason they warned me a number of months ago, and that is pulp prices are dangerously low and they're not making money. And so if the Conservative Party wants to use this as a tool to discredit me and my government, fill their boots.
1: Parmar says he would prefer that Conservatives like Sheldon Clare would instead work with him to find solutions to the challenges that we're facing today. Parmar adds he's committed to working with Miller Western to get workers at Quesnel River Pulp back to work. Kamloops Centre MLA Peter Milibar says he's leaving the BC Conservatives to sit as an independent. Milibar said in a statement Friday his values don't align with the new direction of the party under Carrie Lynn Finley's leadership. Milibar says there's no single issue or event that prompted his decision.
4: It's just really a culmination of direction and decisions and messaging and all of that that kind of rolls into it that led me to realize that moving forward, this just was not the space for me to be in.
1: Findlay issued a statement thanking Milibar for his many years of service and for his work as finance critic. And in other news involving provincial government, Josie Osborne is the BC's new finance minister as Brenda Bailey departs the role to undergo cancer treatment. Premier David Eby announced the mini-cabinet shuffle on Friday. Ravi Kallon assumes Osborne's former role as health minister. Bailey plans to take over Kallon's position as Minister for Jobs and Economic Growth in the fall, a position she has held before. Osborne said she takes her role as finance minister very seriously.
5: I know how hard British Columbians work for their money, and they expect us to manage it responsibly, to make sound decisions, disciplined decisions, careful decisions.
1: Bailey says her cancer was caught early and she had a good prognosis for a full recovery. I'm Zach Barrowcliff.
0: Coast weather.
1: Taking a look at the weather in the Northwest from Environment Canada. Saturday could see some precipitation in parts of the region, as both Terrace and Kitimat are forecast to reach a high of 28 with a chance of showers and a risk of thunderstorms, and Prince Rupert looks to reach a high of 20 with mainly sunny skies.
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1: Man, I could go for some pizza.
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1: Man, I could go for some pizza.
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1: I'm Zach Barrowcliffe. The head of the BC Fruit Growers Association says this year's Okanagan wildfires are another blow for fruit farmers after years of challenges. Adrian Art says the Bald Range wildfire near Summerland struck at the height of peach harvest season and hundreds of thousands of pounds of fruit may go to waste. He also warned that the BC apples people see in grocery stores may look a little different this year due to smoke and high temperatures.
2: This year we're going to see apples that aren't as red as normal. And so I would just ask folks to not judge an apple by its color.
1: Art says the losses come after several challenging years for fruit farmers, with drought, intense heat, and cold snaps impacting crops. Good news on the wildfire front for residents of Clinton and travelers in BC. The Thompson-Nicola Regional District, BC Wildfire Service, and the Ministry of Transportation said in a webinar yesterday that Highway 97 will reopen today. Residents of Clinton and the surrounding areas were also told they can return home today, with the regional district downgrading the evacuation order to an alert. The regional district said that Highway 97 will reopen only for local traffic from 8 a.m. until around noon. BC Hydro says some individual homes may still be without power, along with Highway 97 towards 70 Mile House and Meadow Lake, but hope to restore power by end of Sunday. Kamloops Centre MLA Peter Milibar says his values don't align with the current BC Conservatives, and he's leaving to sit as an independent. Milibar says the decision comes after seeing the direction the party is taking under leader Carrie Lynn Finley. He says there will be no major changes for his constituents.
3: I'll still be holding the NDP to account. I'll still be advocating for the issues that are important to people in Kamloops and British Columbia.
1: Milibar ran for the leadership and clashed with Finlay during the campaign when she suggested he had a conflict of interest around Aboriginal title issues because his wife is Indigenous. Premier David Eby is shuffling some key members of his cabinet after Finance Minister Brenda Bailey announced she'll be undergoing treatment for early-stage cancer. Josie Osborne moves from the health file to take over as finance minister. Bailey plans to return in October as Minister for Jobs and Economic Development, a role she previously held. Eby says September will be an intense month for budget preparations.
4: This is a very heavy workload, obviously, to carry while you are also going through cancer treatment. Nobody should have to do that. And so Brenda will be going back to a file that she knows and can excel at, with work she can pick up immediately once she's back.
1: Ravi Kalon is leaving his role as jobs minister to serve as BC's new health minister. I'm Zach Barrowcliffe.
0: Coast weather.
1: Taking a look at the weather in the northwest from Environment Canada, Sunday will have a short break from precipitation across the region, as both Terrace and Kitimat are forecast to reach a high of 28 with a mix of sun and cloud, and Prince Rupert looks to reach a high of 18 with mainly cloudy skies.
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1: I'm Lois Ross, your Member of Parliament for Skeena-Buchan Valley. 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
1: Man, I could go for some pizza.
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0: from the MyPrinceRupertNow.com newsroom, this is Coast News.
1: I'm Zach Barrowcliffe. The head of the BC Fruit Growers Association says this year's Okanagan wildfires are another blow for fruit farmers after years of challenges. Adrian Art says the Bald Range wildfire near Summerland struck at the height of peach harvest season and hundreds of thousands of pounds of fruit may go to waste. He also warned that the BC apples people see in grocery stores may look a little different this year due to smoke and high temperatures.
2: This year we're going to see apples that aren't as red as normal. And so I would just ask folks to not judge an apple by its color.
1: Art says the losses come after several challenging years for fruit farmers, with drought, intense heat, and cold snaps impacting crops. Good news on the wildfire front for residents of Clinton and travelers in BC. The Thompson-Nicola Regional District, BC Wildfire Service, and the Ministry of Transportation said in a webinar yesterday that Highway 97 will reopen today. Residents of Clinton and the surrounding areas were also told they can return home today, with the regional district downgrading the evacuation order to an alert. The regional district said that Highway 97 will reopen only for local traffic from 8 a.m. until around noon. BC Hydro says some individual homes may still be without power, along with Highway 97 towards 70 Mile House and Meadow Lake, but hope to restore power by end of Sunday. Kamloops Centre MLA Peter Milibar says his values don't align with the current BC Conservatives and he's leaving to sit as an independent. Milibar says the decision comes after seeing the direction the party is taking under leader Kerry Lynn Finley. He says there will be no major changes for his constituents.
3: I'll still be holding the NDP to account. I'll still be advocating for the issues that are important to people in Kamloops and British Columbia.
1: Milibar ran for the leadership and clashed with Finlay during the campaign when she suggested he had a conflict of interest around Aboriginal title issues because his wife is Indigenous. Premier David Eby is shuffling some key members of his cabinet after Finance Minister Brenda Bailey announced she'll be undergoing treatment for early-stage cancer. Josie Osborne moves from the health file to take over as Finance Minister. Bailey plans to return in October as Minister for Jobs and Economic Development, a role she previously held. Eby says September will be an intense month for budget preparations.
4: This is a very heavy workload, obviously, to carry while you are also going through cancer treatment. Nobody should have to do that. And so Brenda will be going back to a file that she knows and can excel at, with work she can pick up immediately once she's back.
1: Ravi Kalon is leaving his role as Jobs Minister to serve as BC's new Health Minister. I'm Zach Barrowcliffe.
0: Coast weather.
1: Taking a look at the weather in the Northwest from Environment Canada. Sunday will have a short break from precipitation across the region, as both Terrace and Kitimat are forecast to reach a high of 28 with a mix of sun and cloud, and Prince Rupert looks to reach a high of 18 with mainly cloudy skies.
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0: But our friends here in Haida Gwaii and Prince Rupert call us 99.1 Coast FM.